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1: Hey, Kayla, how you doing?
2: Good, you?
1: I'm fantastic. Tell me your dirty job description. Go ahead.
2: I get good penetration in awkward positions.
1: Okay. Okay. One more time. What was it?
2: I get good penetration in awkward positions.
1: May I ask what you're penetrating?
2: Metal.
1: I get good penetration in awkward positions. You're penetrating metal. This is certainly dirty sounding. Well done.

0: Kayla, are you a welder?
1: I am.
0: Nailed it! It could have been so many things.
1: It could have been.
0: It could have been so many gross things. That's awesome. Thank you.
1: No problem.
0: Have a great one. See you later.
1: You too. 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
3: How you doing?
2: I'm okay. How are you?
3: I'm awesome. Real quick, hit me with your dirty job description, will you?
2: Oh, yeah. So I manipulate people to do what I want them to do.
3: This sounds horrible.
2: It's not as horrible as it sounds.
3: You manipulate people to get them to do what you want.
2: Yeah, but I really enjoy my job.
3: Well, no kidding. If they're doing what you want all the time. Okay, so, dang. Are we talking adults or?
2: Children.
3: Children. I don't know if that makes it better or worse.
2: That's why I originally said people.
3: Okay, what do you do for a living, Michelle?
2: I'm a teacher.
3: Ah, okay. Yeah, it probably takes some manipulating in there with all those cretins.
2: It does. It takes quite a bit.
3: Well, that was a great description. And Michelle, thank you on behalf of all of us for what you do. We appreciate you.
2: Aw, thank you. That means a lot.
3: You're very welcome. Have a great day.
2: Yeah, you too.
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1: Hello, who's this?
2: Ronnie.
1: Hi, Ronnie. How you doing?
2: I'm doing good. How are you?
1: I love that name for a lady, by the way.
2: Thank you. I appreciate that. I'd like you to guess my job.
1: Okay, dirty job description. What do you have, Ronnie?
2: I am required to go into work every day and get absolutely loaded all day long. I have multiple different people and multiple different products in my box all day.
1: Okay. Ronnie.
2: You said.
1: Ronnie, you dirty dog.
2: Yeah. So it's a requirement. I have to.
1: You get to work.
2: If I don't do it, I'll get fired.
1: You get loaded every day at work.
2: Every day. Loaded. All day long, every day.
1: And what was the second part to it you said?
2: I've got multiple different people putting multiple different products and material in my box.
1: Ronnie!
2: Well, it is what it is.
1: Please, please tell me that you are a delivery truck driver? Are you in shipping and receiving?
2: No.
1: What are you, Ronnie?
2: I'm a tandem driver.
1: You're a what driver?
2: I'm a tandem driver. So I haul anything from sand, gravel, to asphalt.
1: Oh.
2: See? So I'm required all day long, every day, to get loaded. I've got multiple different people putting multiple different products in my box.
1: It's the one rare job where you can just get loaded every single day.
2: Right? I have to, or I'll be fired. They make me do it.
1: Oh, that's great. Ronnie, you've done this perfectly. Thank you.
2: Awesome. Have a great day.
1: You too. Bye-bye.
2: Hey, bye-bye.
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0: Sheeran.
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is life. Did you hear this? It actually snowed. Not a lot, but still, some flakes came down in Western Canada yesterday. That's crazy. It's the middle of August. This is Kiss 92.5. I'm Jeff, and we don't have to worry about that at all. Maybe some rain, sure, but no snow at all. 28 and sunny tomorrow, 27 and sunny on Saturday, 24 and a bit of rain on Sunday, and then 26 and showers on Monday. Here's Miles Smith, Stargazing on Kiss.

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2: I'm happy to report that after sleeping on the same mattress for a decade, we've got a new one. Yeah, feels good. And I think you can really tell a lot about a person based on how old their bed is, right? The mattress and the pillows, because I've got pillows that I'm still using that are over a decade old. And they're all kinds of different colors when you remove the pillowcase. It's not great. So that's the next thing to upgrade. How old are your mattress and pillows? Be honest. And if you want, you can be anonymous as well. I'm curious.
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2: Apparently, you can learn a lot about an individual based on how old their mattress and pillows are. Adam, go ahead. How old are yours?
3: Well, I had probably 10 pillows, but I've been collecting them over the years, and they were pretty old. Like, I think I had two of them since I was 15 years old. Anyway, I started dating this girl, Jill. I started dating

0: about like last November, and she finally said, "Okay, like enough is enough. Like I'm gonna throw these things out. They are disgusting." So lo and behold, I took two garbage bags of pillows to the Eco Station, and then I stopped at Costco on the way home.
1: Atta boy.
0: Gotta keep the girl happy, right?
1: You do, and sometimes you need that, right? You start a new relationship, and they go, "You've been living like this?"
0: Yeah, exactly.
1: We're gonna turn that around real quick. Well, I'm happy you've upgraded, man. So, you're now in your 40s, you say?
0: I'm turning 41 on the 28th, yep.
1: You had pillows that were 25-plus years old?
0: Yep.
1: Oh, good.
0: I did. I sure did, yep. They were comfy!
1: There are people on the text line saying that they get a new mattress and new pillows with every new relationship.
0: That's a good, you know, that's a good idea.
1: But if you're going through relationships, that's a lot of money.
0: Yeah, I suppose, eh?
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3: Only need me when it's sundown.

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2: Jen, this may be a personal question, but I'm going to ask it. How old is your mattress?
3: Oh, it's at least 25. It actually used to be my parents' mattress.
2: Yeah, that's a little weird. Come on.
3: I know. I've gotten different mattresses, and, you know, they seem great. And then a couple weeks later, I'm like, no, I'm going back to the old one. So I'm just thankful I never got rid of the old one, but I just love it.
2: And your pillows are, tell me they're not 25 years old.
3: No, but at least a decade. And it's the same problem. I get a pillow that I like, and then I don't remember where I got it, what it's called, and I've tried to

0: get replacements that I feel are similar, mm-hmm. and they're not. They're not the same. So then I got to go back to the old one. So I'm kind of stuck right now.
1: How many different colors are your pillows and mattress at this point?
0: Yeah, well, you know, we just don't look at that. We don't look at that. Whenever I have to move, like relocate, and you know you have helpers moving you, I'm like so embarrassed every time. I'm like, oh, yeah, I know. Oh, yeah, that's an old mattress. Yep.
1: Mm-hmm. Yeah.
0: Like, it's old. I don't like change, Jeff. I don't like change.
1: No kidding.
0: Yes. Well,
1: as long as you're sleeping well, that's really all that matters, right? So
0: I am, and I'm single. So it's like as soon as I get a boyfriend, I'll have to just like, oh, this used to be my parents' bed and my ex and I's bed and the other ex and I's bed. And oh, it's awful to say it out loud. Maybe I shouldn't have said my name.
1: If
0: now,
1: you sniff hard enough, you can get the visuals of all the memories of that mattress.
0: Oh, so awful. 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
1: All right, that wraps it up. 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Dirty job descriptions, talking about your old gross mattresses and pillows. I admire your willingness to share your names in those conversations as well, by the way. 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I'll catch you again tomorrow evening. Take care.
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2: Whoa! 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
3: TGIF.
2: There you go. What's going on, Khloé? How are you?
3: I'm good, Shem. I'm so excited for the weekend.
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3: Yes.
2: Yeah, there you go. What's up? It's Shem and Khloé from the Roz and Mocha Show. We're here on a Friday.
3: Mm-hmm.
2: We're here to hang out with you for a little bit. We've got a couple things happening today. We've got Kiss the Cash.
3: Yes.
2: Somebody's going to get, like, some pretty decent money today.
3: $100.
2: Are we going to give that away right now? We're going to reveal that we're giving $100? Are we good with that?
3: Yeah.
2: Should we say what time?
3: Sure. Anytime between 7 and 8 a.m.
2: There you go. Between 7 and 8 o'clock. When you hear that cringy smooch, you know what it sounds like? Sounds like this.
3: That was me.
2: You do the best impression of that, I mean, I have to say. We're going to do that sometime between 7 and 8 o'clock. When you hear that, you're going to text the word money in your name to 925-555. We'll give you a call back. And $100 is going to get to somebody. Grand prize draw for that, $10,000. September 4th on the Roz and Mocha Show at 8 a.m. That's wild. And also at 8 a.m. today, DJ Climax will be in the building with the Roz and Mocha Mix. If you got a shout out, if you got a request, leave us a voice note right now, 925-555. Khloé and I will be back in a little bit. It is Kiss 92.5. Peace.

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3: Sometimes people do studies and conduct polls and everything else. I think just to burn through whatever grant money they got or funding, because a lot of these things, the questions they ask, they already know the answer to.
4: Huh?
3: So they asked a group of people, if you could freeze time, would you do anything illegal? Meaning if you could like snap your fingers and the world would stop. Okay? Would you do anything illegal? 86% of people said yes.
5: No.
3: Obviously. Obviously.
5: Number seems low.
3: That's what I thought.
4: Yes. It wouldn't be 100% of the people
3: that's
4: said yes.
3: That's what I thought. But even not even like illegal, like destructive, right?
4: No.
3: But like illegal could be like, I snap my fingers during a hockey game and I make my way down, pull the skates out of my bag, and I skate around the players who are frozen in the Stanley Cup final game 7. Right? Like that's like that's not destructive. Nobody's losing anything.
4: You and thought of would, this before,
3: and nobody and nobody would know.
4: Yeah, that was not like top of the dome, son.
3: No, but I'm just saying, like it's not all I'm gonna go rob a bank or I'm gonna go steal a car, I'm gonna go whatever, right? Like you would what?
6: I would rob.
3: You would rob.
6: I would rob for sure.
5: Yeah.
3: Yeah,
6: sorry.
5: Shem, yeah. Rob.
3: You'd rob.
5: Yeah, I wouldn't want to hurt anybody.
6: No.
4: Yeah, you stab somebody in the shoulder.
5: No.
4: So then when the time unfreezes, they'll be like, yo, how did I get stabbed?
5: No. Yeah.
3: Damon Moore, you would rob?
7: I would probably do something more inappropriate than rob.
3: Like what?
7: I don't know. Like if you're at, let's just say you're at a World Cup game or something.
3: Yes.
7: I would go and pull Messi's pants down.
3: Oh my God. So sexual assault then?
7: Wow. No, but it's just so like, you know, it's like, you know, pantsing. Like, haha.
4: Wow. Sexual assault. Okay.
7: No, not touching anything.
4: You're still touching. Good luck saying that in court.
3: Yeah, I think that the world would stop, but I don't know if the cameras would stop. That's the problem. Right?
7: But I would also steal veggies.
3: Steal veggies?
7: Because they're expensive.
3: Yeah, right. Veggies are expensive. That's true.
6: You wouldn't steal art? Like...
7: No, the thing is, you could steal cauliflower, eat it, no one will know you took it.
3: Right.
7: You steal a Banksy or a Warhol, and suddenly when everything goes back to normal, they're going to know you took it.
3: Well, that's the problem, is that you could steal something, but then, like, what are you going to do with it?
7: Yeah, right? That's what I mean. You can hang it in your living room, but no one can ever see it.
3: No, well, you and believe me more, you wouldn't even have to take it off the wall in your place. Nobody would believe that you had a real one anyway.
5: Damn.
3: Right? Like, nobody's going to assume.
7: No, of course.
3: They're just going to think
7: it's a Banksy print.
3: It's a print, right? Nobody's...
4: $4 at flea market.
3: Yeah.
4: Like, nobody's now you got the frame at HomeSense.
3: Yeah.
4: No offense to HomeSense.
3: So 86% of people said if they could freeze time, they would do something illegal, right? Like, even minor illegal. Vegetables or whatever, right?
4: Steal cauliflower.
3: Right?
4: Top of the list.
3: You know what I mean?
7: That
3: you
7: stuff's got, expensive.
3: You got that kind of power, right?
4: Like
3: at least.
4: What am I going to do?
3: Like at least.
7: Or like go to McDonald's and take a whole bunch
3: McDonald's.
7: Of Big Macs.
3: Take.
6: What do you don't need that stuff. No
3: you don't need that stuff.
7: No, I'm giving you ideas.
5: Just for the record, the pantsing people and stealing vegetables aren't related, right, Maury? Like they don't exist at the same time. Like you're not going to do anything with vegetables and pantsing people.
7: No, I would pull his pants down. And then go to
5: wait, I'm inappropriate.
3: First of all, Shemmy said cauliflower.
5: Oh my bad, sorry.
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1: They're rebooting Baywatch again, and the casting call went out, and they're seeking, quote, dynamic talent across a wide range of roles, for lifeguards and beachgoers to bartenders to buddies to love interests. Now, for the auditions, this is where it gets crazy. Remember, this is a reboot of Baywatch. They're asking auditioners to, quote, arrive Baywatch ready with wardrobe that evokes a beach setting while remaining polished, professional, and, quote, avoiding overly revealing styles and costumes.
2: It's Baywatch.
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1: Maury tried to sign up for this, like, apparently super hyper exclusive new social media app.
2: Which one?
1: It's called Clockout. I don't know anything about this, but two things. One, I want to play you a clip of a guy who got rejected because they describe themselves as an exclusive localized network for the next generation of professionals, which screams, damn it, Maury.
2: Absolutely.
1: Anything that, first of all, anything that is exclusive and makes you feel special, Maury is all over this.
2: Sure.
1: Right? We all know that. So the initial pitch for this social app was that it only lets smart people in. You had to make $80,000 a year or more. Really? They claim that only 10% of members were approved. And out of the gate, they were initially only accepting applicants in tech, commerce, finance, and law. Okay. So, of course, Maury's like, me.
3: check and check.
1: So first, I want to play you this clip of a guy who applied and says that he didn't get in. I kind of think that maybe this guy's affiliated with the app itself, but who knows? But listen to this guy.
4: I did get convinced to put in an application. I figured, all right, I'm a shoo-in. I might not use it, but even if I do, maybe I'll try to get some deals out of it. And I got rejected. And the reason I got rejected is they said I didn't live up to the standard of the quality clientele they're trying to uphold. Are you kidding me? I work at the biggest global bank in the world. Ugh. What are you looking for? Like, truthfully, I don't understand. Honestly, whatever. Have your app. I'm good. I don't need to be a part of it. Obviously, I'm not good enough. Whatever, dude.
2: Chloe, finance bros,
5: hey,
2: Chloe?
5: Like a dumb finance
1: please. It screams, damn it, Maury. So Maury sent me all the screenshots for the application.
2: Oh, okay. God. Okay.
1: So standard stuff out of the gate. Name. Did you give your real name, Maury?
3: Yeah.
1: So, okay. Name. And then they make you do that thing of, like, what are you interested in, where they have a bunch of things that you can.

0: Like finance, consulting, startups, accounting.
1: Those are all the things that you selected?
0: No. Then they ask you, where do you work? Maury, where did you say?
2: I said I work for...
0: Right here?
2: Yeah, I said KISS.
0: Yeah.
3: Oh, okay.
0: Okay. And then they want to choose up to 8 interests, right? Some of them were like crypto, hiking. They ask for your diversity, LGBTQ, the arts. Maury selected LGBTQ as interests are museums and galleries and book club.
1: Okay.
0: And then in the arts, he chose music, photography.
1: Yeah.
0: And film.
1: Uh-huh.
0: And then they ask you to submit a profile picture, which Maury fully did.
1: Uh-huh.
2: Great photo.
1: Hold on.
0: Yeah.
1: A current photo or one from like...
0: No, just one from when he's covering an event.
1: Okay, the fans
0: are holding him up in the air and stuff
1: like that. Sure.
0: And then they sent him this. You're on the wait list. You are applicant number 90,956 of 90,958. Okay?
1: You're down at the bottom, son.
0: Okay, so then it was like 24 hours of waiting.
1: Uh-huh.
0: And then Maury got a reply. And the reply was, now remember, they out of the gate, they said they only let smart people in. You have to make $80,000 a year, and 10% of people only get approved.
2: Also, they don't check, if I may say, how do they prove how much you make?
0: So did they ask you how much you make?
2: No.
0: They didn't even ask.
2: No.
0: Interesting.
2: I would have lied.
0: So they said this, congratulations, your application was accepted into the Clockwork Network.
3: Oh, my God.
0: Our team is impressed. Your incredible resume and extensive network you have. You have 24 hours to claim your spot. And then there was a big congratulations on your acceptance. Only 10% of applicants get in. Then comes the other shoe. So you're always like, okay, what is it about this? Obviously, it's not some sort of exclusive club.
1: Uh-huh.
0: They want something out of you. So two things. One, with this app, they want people to meet other people. So they organize things like galas, dinners, and what they call mixers, right? And you have to RSVP for those events. From one review I was reading, if you RSVP for one of those events and you don't go, they charge you $10.
1: No.
0: Okay.
3: Wow.
1: But you can afford it. You're part of this exclusive rich person club.
0: So here's what it all comes down to. All of this stuff, all the exclusiveness and everything else. The last step in Maury's application is a button that they wanted him to click that synchronizes his contacts in his phone in their app.
3: Bingo.
1: No. Please tell me, Maury, you did not press that button.
2: I did not push the button.
0: He did not push the button.
1: Oh, thank God.
0: He did not push the button. Also, it wouldn't have mattered because Maury doesn't have any names saved in his phone because he's super sketchy. It's just all numbers.
2: But once you click the button, then they're into your phone.
0: They're in your phone.
1: No.
0: So they rooked them in with 10%, only smart people. You're rich. We love it. Exclusive.
1: Yeah.
0: And they want his contacts.
1: So you felt like super hotshot for a minute.
0: Yes. Until you're swiping through.
2: Who's the smart one now?
0: Yeah.
4: Roz and Mocha.
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1: James, you're here for a reason. What's that?
2: I was listening to the podcast not too long ago, and it was about Roz being in the washroom you were talking about.
3: Yeah.
2: I was in for, like, you know, 20 minutes, 30 minutes or whatever, but... Roz, those are rookie numbers, brother. You got to pump those numbers up, bro.
3: Bro, can I just tell you something? We're talking about how long I spend in the bathroom, right?
1: Roz is notorious for telling stories of just being in there, long periods of time, sometimes eating while sitting there.
3: Okay.
2: I see nothing wrong with that, though.
3: Okay.
2: I do it all the time.
3: I know. Many, many people do. The rule to use, okay, if I say anything under 30 minutes, right? I was in the bathroom for 30 minutes, you can believe that I was in the bathroom for 30 minutes. If I say anything under 30 minutes, like if I say 20, double it.
1: Really?
3: Yeah. Yeah. In those moments, I get embarrassed. So when you say to me, you know, what kind of numbers did you clock in yesterday? I get embarrassed. And so I'll lie.
1: So you don't want to say that.
4: Right? Let's appreciate that.
3: Thank you, Maury. I need you in this. I need
1: your support.
3: But
1: here's the difference. First of all, a couple of questions for you, James. Number one, what is your kind of average time in the bathroom?
2: It depends. If I bring my coffee with me and my phone,
1: yeah,
2: you know, maybe about a good, sometimes, hour if I have nothing to do.
1: An hour, bro?
3: Yeah.
2: Now, man.
1: Is this when your family's home or when you're solo?
2: Oh, when I'm solo.
1: Okay, what about when your family's home?
2: 45 minutes.
1: 45, yeah. Damn.
4: Has nobody invented some sort of desk on wheels that you can bring into the bathroom?
3: Because you don't need it more when you're actually...
4: Because he said coffee and phone, so I immediately thought those tables that they have in hospitals.
3: No, you improvise. You got the little garbage can in there. If it's empty, you flip it upside down. That's an instant coffee table. That's what I do when I'm in a hotel.
4: On Shark Tank, James.
3: Right? That's what I do when I'm in a hotel. That garbage can right beside the toilet, that's my coffee table.
1: See,
3: put the phone there.
1: Sometimes what happens is dads or husbands or boyfriends will use the bathroom and that extended time as like an escape from everything. So they're not bothered. They're not asked to do something. And they have that time to themselves that they not necessarily have that particular time if they weren't in the bathroom, right?
3: I get it.
1: But I think for you, Roz, you just like it. It's not like you're using it as an escape.
3: No, I don't even close the door.
1: Mm-hmm. Like your family knows.
3: They know.
1: Your family will walk in
3: full conversations.
1: Like, come and get something or brush your teeth or whatever.
3: Girl, 2 weeks ago when it was late at night and I was kind of tired and it wasn't really my bedtime, but we were all just sort of wrecked in the house.
1: Yeah.
3: And I went into the bathroom and at that point I probably clocked in a good 17, 18 minutes.
4: Have you ever fallen asleep on the toilet?
3: No, not at home. I probably clocked in a good 16, 17, 18 minutes and Catherine got up and she was like, I'm going to bed. And she walked by the bathroom to go to the stairs to go to bed. And she just walked by and gave me a kiss goodnight.
1: Huh.
3: Door was open. Goodnight, love. I love you. I'll see you down there.
1: Damon Moore, your numbers are what at home?
4: Oh, like 20. But I lock the door. Like, I don't want to be bothered. I don't want no kiss goodnight. Like,
1: What about your husband, Damon Matthew? How much time is he spending in the washroom?
4: Oh, he'll scroll for like 45 minutes, but he leaves the door wide open.
1: Oh, okay.
3: Yeah.
1: Shem, when your girl is over, how long? Do you take washroom breaks? Like extended periods of time?
5: No, I'm business in and out, bro.
1: No. Chloe, what about between you and your boyfriend? Like if your boyfriend is over, is he clocking minutes there in the washroom?
6: No. We're both in and out.
3: Put it this way.
2: You wait, Chloe.
3: You wait. I start.

0: Start my day every single day that we do this show with 45 minutes. So I start my day every day, 45 minutes.
1: That's wild.
2: That's a whole episode.
0: 3:30.
1: Yeah, you're right, Cody. That's an episode of a show.
0: Yeah, 3:30 to 4:15.
1: I know. Sometimes I'm like hitting rocks because I get here first, right, in the studios, and I'll write Roz. I'll be like, yo, I know you're on the can right now, but read this. Or let me know what you think about this story or something, right?
0: You are not the only one. I'll get messages that, like, text DMs that people have sent me overnight being like, hey, I know you're on the toilet right now. Watch this.
1: James, you're the best, dude. Thanks so much for calling in. Thank you for listening, of course. And we'll ask you this. Between Roz and Mocha, who is your favorite?
3: Well, I'm tall like you, but I also have Roz's attitude, so I'm going to have to go and stick with Roz just like the previous times.
1: Mm. All right, buddy.
0: Thanks, man.
1: You're the best, James. Have a good one, dude.
3: All right, guys.
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5: Here's Roz and Mocha.
6: Hey, good morning. It's not Roz and Mocha yet. No. It is Shem and Chloe from the Roz and Mocha Show. Good morning, Chloe. How you doing?
7: I'm doing good. I'm looking forward to the weekend.
6: I know. Happy Friday. The Jays lost 7-0 yesterday against the Red Sox.
7: I thought they were doing a little better.
6: They are. They're only two games out from the final wild card spot. They take on the Yankees at home tonight at 7:15. So go Jays, go. The Raptors released their regular season schedule. Season premiere against the Chicago Bulls October 21st. I know a lot of people are wondering, what about that inevitable game against the LA Clippers, where former Raptors, I mean, we'll see what happens with the Kawhi situation, but Brandon Ingram, Grady Dick, when will they return to Toronto? New Year's Day is the answer, so that should be a real marquee game. The Argos will take on Edmonton tomorrow afternoon at 3. TFC will take on New England. That's an away game at 7:30. Today, this morning, we got lots going on.
7: So much going on.
6: After 7 o'clock, Chloe, Kiss the Cash.
7: Yeah.
6: You know what? I was going to play the sound, but I feel like you should do the sound because you're just like the expert at this.
7: Yeah.
6: This is the sound that Chloe's about to make that you're listening out for after 7 o'clock. When you hear the sound that Chloe's about to make, you're going to text money, your name, and the word money, M-O-N-E-Y, to 925-555. You could get $100. I'm going to count Chloe down.
7: Oh,
6: here
7: wow.
6: is the
7: Full
6: sound
7: countdown. Okay.
6: That you were listening out for in 3, 2, 1. Listen.
7: That was so good.
6: So good. She's great. She's great. Your DMs are going to get wild after that.
7: God,
6: there you
7: I'm
6: go.
7: Scared.
6: So again, when you hear that after 7 o'clock today, we're going to hook somebody up with $100. We're just going to go ahead and reveal that right now. That's right. I don't want to make people work too hard.
7: Yeah.
6: That's going to happen sometime between 7 and 8 o'clock. And then at 8 o'clock.
7: Party time.
6: Party time. It is literally the best way to kick off your weekend. DJ Climax will be in the building with the Roz and Mocha Mix if you have a request, especially if you have a shout out. People love doing shout outs during the mix. So if you want to get in on the action, leave us a voice note, please. 925-555 and do that for us, okay? It is 6:40. It is going to get up to 28 beautiful degrees today. I love that on a Friday. We've got more Roz and Mocha Show coming up. Right now, Sabrina Carpenter. 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
2: Hi, it's Roz and Mocha. What's going on?
3: Hi, Roz and Mocha. It's Lori.
2: Hi, Lori. How are you?
3: I'm good. How are you?
2: Doing great.
3: So I called in today because I wanted to talk to you guys because I'm looking for a place with my fiance. Yeah. And I wanted to see like what you guys thought, like do's and do nots for living with the person you're in a relationship with. And I thought, you know what? Let me call the boys, maybe even get Maury in on this, because I think it'd be so funny to hear from them too.
4: Have you ever lived with a guy before?
3: I've stayed with him. We've like had like a sort of like, our parents are gone, let's live together for like 2 weeks sort of thing. But it was very, very vacation-ish.
4: How old are you?
3: I'm 29.
4: And how old is he?
3: 27.
4: Okay, has he ever lived with a woman before?
3: No.
4: 29, never lived with a guy, and you guys are moving in together, so you're going to have to navigate the sort of dynamic of cohabitation with a lover.
3: Yes, all exactly.
4: Right. Wow. Okay.
2: Are you nervous?
4: I love
2: are you
4: that
2: nervous
4: word
2: about anything?
3: Not really, because like I said, we did have that 2 weeks, but I mean, like, there's so much other stuff. Like, we didn't really have to do chores. I don't know what the deal is.
5: You're going to need a chore wheel.
3: Okay.
2: A chore wheel?
5: You need to know who does what, because that's honestly what causes some arguments and stuff. Because, like, if you're garbage, then you do garbage and he does dishes or something. That's how it is with
4: you're
5: me. I do garbage, but I don't do dishes.
4: How often does Matthew Moore, your husband, look at you and tell you that you're garbage?
5: Did it yesterday.
2: Hey, Lori, have you and your... Sorry, is it boyfriend or fiancé?
3: Fiancé.
2: Have you and your fiancé talked financials yet?
3: Yeah, we have. And, like, this weekend, we're starting to look at places. We've, like, already done, like, the mortgage pre-approval thing.
2: Right.
3: So, like, that stuff is, like, kind of set, I hope.
2: Yeah, and you know how you're going to divide the bills, or if you're going to have a joint account and money goes into that account to pay bills that you will be sharing once you move into this place?
3: Sort of. I think it was mostly set, like, honey being me, I'm going to be doing the bill paying.
2: Yeah.
3: Like, not like me, just my money, but like, I will be taking care of that.
2: Yeah. Sure. But I think that is still a very important conversation to have in terms of, because you don't want to get into a situation where, you know, you're saying, well, I pay this, and he's saying, well, I pay that. And when you're really sharing a place, right?
3: Right.
4: Yeah, you have to sit down and figure out. Maybe a chore wheel, as Maury said, is the way to go. But you have to figure out what you're each going to do, and there needs to be there needs to be parameters. There needs to be ground rules. You need to divide and conquer, and that is the key to sort of successfully living with somebody. Because what winds up happening often is that if you don't have these hard conversations, then you're going to wind up agreeing to a lot of things that maybe you don't want to agree to. Mm. And then that's what builds resentment over time, is that when you're unable to have these conversations, somebody in the relationship will ultimately start feeling resentful.
3: My future mother-in-law, God bless her, she's Portuguese. She like just like the whole household. And I keep telling him, I'm like, this isn't going to last forever. You better get ready, because I'm not going to do what she does for you.
5: You're marrying someone who's Portuguese?
3: Yeah.
5: God be with you.
2: Wow.
3: Didn't you marry someone?
2: And this coming from a guy who doesn't even believe in God.
4: Yeah, Maury's married to a Portuguese man named Matthew. So, but Maury, you want to take this one? Give her
5: you
4: some
5: know,
4: tips.
5: You're going to have to discuss, because, like, Matthew never lived with anyone before, and I didn't either. So you have to discuss everything, even down to who's going to be in charge of putting up what art, or who's going to decorate. Like, you need to...
2: Be putting up what art?
5: Like, you got

0: discuss everything.
1: Yeah, so I have that big conversation tonight.
2: Yeah,
3: Have you guys? Serious.
2: Have you guys had the art conversation yet?
3: I can honestly tell you, I haven't.
2: Okay. Yeah,
1: like, which one of you is going to put up his Scarface poster, right?
3: Yeah, the picture of him and Mark Hamill. Yeah, that's the one that I think has to
1: be. Thank you, Lori. All the best. Good
3: Thanks.
1: Luck.
3: Bye, guys.
4: Roz and Mocha. Kiss 92.5.
2: Yes, good morning. I am Shem. Happy Friday. Coming up at 8 o'clock, DJ Climax will be here with the Roz and Mocha Mix. Get in your shout-outs. 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
1: What a guan.
2: What a guan.
1: How are you, man?
2: Good. I had two Jamaica patties yesterday.
3: Hey,
2: so.
3: Man.
1: Oh, yo.
4: Cocoa okay. bread, Roz?
2: I did not. No. No, I just went straight up patties.
1: You get from the store?
2: Or? Yeah, I'm still trying to go through the box that Maury got me for Christmas. He got me 40 patties.
1: Damn, son.
2: So I got to eat them two at a time now.
1: Sorry.
2: They're so delicious. Sorry. Yeah, they're so delicious. And it's
1: what time of day did you have it?
2: I don't know, like 4?
5: So dinner?
2: No. No, I had dinner way later. No, 3 o'clock I had them. I had them at 3 o'clock. And I'll tell you, the difficulty with... Let me ask you a question here without sounding
1: white?
2: Too white.
1: Okay.
2: I'm always going to sound white. Too white is the question. I still call them Jamaican patties.
1: Mm.
2: Sometimes I hear people just referring to them as patties.
5: Beef patties.
2: Nah, yeah. That's very white. Is it okay if I still say Jamaican patties?
1: Sure.
2: Yeah? Is that fine?
3: Totally fine.
2: Okay, cool. Okay.
3: Totally fine.
2: So the thing with Jamaican patties is the preparation is difficult because the ultimate for me Jamaican patties are the ones that come out of those little warm boxes in corner stores.
1: Oh,
2: in the paper bag, right?
1: And they're like piping hot and they're
2: just sitting there all day.
1: Crispy.
2: Yeah.
1: Oh my
5: God. Can't you just microwave it for 30 seconds?
1: No. Bro, that's the whitest thing you could say.
2: No.
6: I thought you microwaved them.
2: No.
5: What are my other options?
2: No.
1: Oh my God.
2: So I have.
1: How is Roz less white than the two of y'all?
2: Thank you.
6: I've actually never had one.
2: Thank you. Oh my God.
1: Yo.
2: So
1: hold on. Never had a beef patty before?
6: No, I haven't.
2: Damn.
5: I haven't had one in like 20 years.
2: Damn.
6: Are they spicy?
2: I remember the first time I had one. Yeah, you can get them spicy. I like them spicy.
1: Life-changing.
2: They're life-changing.
1: Okay, so go ahead with your story.
2: So I was just saying that it's very difficult to replicate the flakiness, consistency, temperature, crusty but still soft at home.
5: We're talking about you or the patty.
1: Wow.
2: And... I've cracked the, for me anyway, in my toaster oven, which is where I do them, because I was cooking them too high, because the box says to cook it way too high. So for me, the best way to do it is like 275 for like 25, 30 minutes.
1: Oh my God, that's so long.
2: I know, it's a commitment, right? It's a commitment.
1: Do you know how long... That amount of time feels when you are hungry.
2: I know, but think about that, because I was like, those ones that you get in the corner store, they've been in there for hours just sitting at a consistent temp.
1: I know.
2: Right? And I'm like, what is that temp? And so I tried to figure out what temp that was. And I think it's around 250, 275.
1: Hold on a second. Why don't you just go on like Marketplace or something and buy one of those little ovens?
2: Bro, you don't think I've tried? Do you know how expensive those little ovens are?
5: Did you try looking at Facebook? What did you say? Facebook Marketplace?
2: Yeah. Do you know how expensive those little ovens are?
1: How much?
2: $800.
1: Bro, that's so worth it.
2: Yeah.
1: Hold on a second. But

0: want to, I mean, my plan was?
1: What?
0: My plan was to put one in the shed.
1: Yes. No. You, do you have counter space?
0: So I always had, no, it was going to go in the shed. So I always had hot Jamaican patties going all summer long. And then I could just walk outside and open the door.
1: Saying. No, you have one at home. And then before you leave for the day, you pop like six of those suckers in.
0: Yes. Yeah. Yeah.
1: And then when you get
0: them cook.
1: Yeah. And then when you get home, you got a fresh one.
0: You think I could go home and say, hey, I got this new apparatus that is specifically for Jamaican patties?
1: Yeah. Were you scared?
0: Okay. You tell her.
1: Yeah. Okay.
0: I'll get one when you get one.
1: I'm tapped out for the month.
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1: Man, for the last couple of weeks, I was fascinated with the iguanas falling from trees in Florida. I don't know if you saw any of this.
2: Doesn't that happen all the time?
1: Yeah. So what happens is that these iguanas aren't built for the cold, and they go into this state of paralyzation, like shock. And then they just fall from the trees, and there's just iguanas everywhere. And when I mean iguanas, I mean like big iguanas. Like people are holding them, and they're like 6 feet long with the tail.
2: Like a cat.
1: Massive, massive iguanas. And because they're an invasive species down there, certain people who are licensed are allowed to collect them and then bring them into the wildlife authorities. But when it happens to the degree that it happened a couple of weeks ago, they give everybody permission to grab iguanas, and that you just see people in trucks, and the back of the trucks are filled with Rubbermaids, and they just stack iguanas in these Rubbermaids, and then they just bring them in. So close to, in during that cold snap in South Florida, 5,200 cold stun iguanas were collected and removed from like roads, sidewalks, parks, bushes, backyards, everything else. The state euthanized 3,600 of them.
2: What?
1: Florida wildlife officials, again, consider the iguanas

0: to be a prohibited invasive species. So when everybody is allowed to collect iguanas, where it's not just the people with the license, some people
1: keep them as pets.
0: Some people do, although it's not advisable because they breed like crazy and they are invasive. Some people return them, and then other people, like this guy in this video, have other ideas.
2: It is currently so cold here in South Florida that iguanas like this one are falling out of the trees. So today, we're making iguana tacos.
3: Green iguanas are an invasive species here in South Florida.
1: Hold on. Wait. Sorry.
0: What?
1: I'm correct in hearing that he just said that they're making iguana tacos.
4: Yes, sir.
1: They're eating the iguanas.
4: Yes, sir.
2: It is currently so cold here in South Florida that iguanas like this one are falling out of the trees. So today, we're making iguana tacos.
3: Green iguanas are an invasive species here in South Florida that compete with our native wildlife for resources. But because they're not from here, they aren't adapted to the cold. So when we get these cold fronts, they become too cold and they fall straight out of the trees.
2: Whenever we have these cold fronts and they start falling down, a lot of people will go out and collect them to help control the number in the population. But they do have the nickname Chicken of the Trees because they're absolutely delicious. So rather than let this one go to waste, we're going to make tacos.
1: Yo, bruh. Nobody called iguana Chicken of the Tree. I've never heard that in my entire life.
0: Okay.
1: Chickens of the Tree?
0: Yeah. Also, the one he found after he cut it open was full of eggs. And so he used the eggs in the...
1: like an omelet?
0: No, in the guacamole.
1: Hold on.
5: Oh, no.
1: Yeah. Bro, you didn't watch this video.
0: I watched the whole thing.
1: You what?
0: I watched the whole thing. I watched the man make iguana tacos. Chicken of the Trees. You never heard that before?
5: Never.
1: That's so disgusting. That is so disgusting, bro.
0: You wouldn't try?
1: Never.
0: Never.
1: No.
0: Really?
1: If somebody came up to me and said, Senor, you want a friggin' iguana taco?
0: Yeah, you wouldn't? You wouldn't
1: no.
0: be like, oh, let me see what's going on in there.
1: With a fry supreme on the side? No. Yeah,
0: you wouldn't. Really?
1: No.
4: Let me see what's iguanan. Is that what you just said?
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1: So the TikTok mom who said that she washed her panties in hotel room coffee makers is addressing the controversy.
2: Excuse you?
3: What?
1: So
2: you just said a whole bunch of words that definitely do not belong together.
1: Okay, I'll play the clip. So she's like a fitness mom kind of influencer on TikTok. Mm-hmm. And she did a video where she was in a hotel room and she's instructing people that she got this hot life hack on when you run out of clean panties and you're in a hotel room that you wash them in the coffee maker, even if it's a Keurig pod coffee maker, that you just stuff the panties in that little pod area and then run boiling water through it. Anyway, so here's the original video.
4: I'm about to show you guys one of the coolest tricks ever. Say you're traveling and you didn't pack enough underwear and you're just like, oh my gosh, what am I gonna wear tomorrow? Every room has like a coffee pot thing in it. Every room. Even the other coffee makers where it like brews through. All you have to do, put your underwear where you would put the coffee grounds. You close it, you press brew, and it puts scorching hot water through it. You guys, then the hair dryer in the bathroom, you blow dry those bad boys, and you got yourself a cleaner pair of underwear to wear.
2: No.
4: I did not realize how many people already knew this hack. I learned it years ago from a friend that was a flight attendant, and it's brilliant.
2: Ah,
1: okay.
2: Come on.
5: Use those coffee machines for coffee.
1: Yes.
2: No one's doing
3: that. That's like a UTI waiting to happen. No, thank you.
5: No, pink eye.
1: I'm not worried about your panties. I'm worried about my mouth.
2: Facts.
1: I'm worried about the people who use the coffee pot. Anyway, so was she trolling? Was she not trolling? She had to do a follow-up video, and this woman's kind of a jerk, to be honest with you. She did a follow-up video where she's ultimately saying, hey, I was just goofing. I don't really do that. Although she doesn't even say that. Like, she's still super vague and weird about the whole thing. Listen to this.
4: It was more of something that I posted to, like, be why not to use the coffee pot. So it was more like, hey, this is why I wouldn't use the coffee pot. I learned that from a friend that was a flight attendant, and I was like, ew. But I've never been into those Keurigs anyway. Not even because of the underwear, just because they're dirty, and I don't think the hotel cleans them. But the underwear part, well, I don't even want to tell you guys that it wasn't real, because you guys are having way too much fun thinking it's real. And it's whatever. It's better just think what you guys want to think.
2: I don't know. Okay.
3: She's backtracking now.
2: I think that's
1: better to
2: it.
1: Think what you want to think.
2: I think she. Yeah, I'm with you on this one, Chloe.
5: In the first video, she said, this is what I do.
3: Yeah, right.
1: Yeah, I know. And then the
2: I think she was catching heat for it, and then she was like, of course I don't do it, guys.
1: Yeah, yeah. But she's just like, when you watch her videos, though, like even her whole demeanor, like she's just kind of a jerk. And she's one of these people who drinks and eats while they're doing their videos. But anyway, so she...
5: But how many of us now want to go and try that?
2: zero.
3: Absolutely not.
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8: 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Will you know I'm next to you? Will you know I'm next to you?
9: Friday night, let me take you out. Show downtown what it's all about. Something kinda like we used to do. Break out the heels, break out the dress. It's beautiful as when we first met.

0: It's Kiss to Cash. You could win $10,000. One kiss is
1: all it takes. Yo, who's this? What a way to answer the phone, right? Hello?
2: Yeah. Hey, hello.
1: Hey, is this David?
2: Yes, it is.
1: Hey, what's up, buddy? Shem and Chloe from the Roz and Mocha Show. Good morning. Happy Friday. How are you, buddy?
2: What are you?
1: I can't complain. Yo, listen, I'm not going to waste your time. Chloe has some, like, big news for you, dude.
3: We're going to make your good day even better. We're going to give you $100 just because we feel like it.
2: Wow. Amazing. Like, thank you.
1: We got it like that, man. Yeah. Straight from our pockets. $100, man. This is all part of Kiss to Cash. Congratulations, dude. How are you going to spend the money?
2: I don't know. Gas, probably.
1: Gas.
3: That's
1: smart.
3: Yeah, that's gas. Very smart.
1: Yeah, get that gas, brother. Also, don't forget this, Deb. Just because you won $100 today, which is super dope, you are still in for the grand prize draw of $10,000, which we will give away on the Roz and Mocha Show on September 4th. So congratulations, dude.
2: Thank you so much.
1: You're welcome, man. Hang on the line, okay?
2: All right.
1: All right. For everybody else, when you hear this, Chloe, she's so good at that. Text the word money and your name to 925-555. Good luck. All right. Thanks. It's Kiss 925.

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2: Hello, Jeanette. It's Roz and Mocha, your boyfriends.
3: Hi.
2: How are you today?
3: Good. How are you?
2: Doing wonderful. What brings you to the show?
3: Well, last week, somebody was so lovely and bought me tea. Mm-hmm. And all I could think was, Roz feels my pain. Because it sat on my desk and there was tea stains on top of the cap.
2: Oh, okay. So like it was like they went to a place, like a coffee shop or wherever, brought you tea and it had a lid on it.
4: Oh,
3: had the lid on it and there was spilt tea on it. And I can't drink it like that either.
4: Nope.
3: And immediately I thought of Ross and how mad he would be.
4: So where this started, thank you, by the way, for bringing this up again.
2: Yes, thank you for triggering Roz.
3: Sorry.
4: We were discussing, because most times when somebody says, hey, can I go and get you a coffee, especially Maury, right? I will 99% of the time say no thank you, just because if somebody goes to get me a coffee and then they bring me back a coffee and coffee has spilled out of the little sip hole on top and is pooled on the lid, I can't drink it.
2: Even if you take the lid off.
4: I can't drink it.
2: Even if you just suck up that coffee that's right there.
4: No, Maury's brought me a coffee before where it was like he ran it back to the studio like he was carrying the Olympic torch. Right? Like it was so messy that he put it in front of me and it was like the bottom of the cup was wet.
2: You know what I think, Roz? With your coffee or Jeanette with your tea, I feel like the person who went and was nice enough to get that stuff in the moment decided to come back and try parkour for the very first time.
4: Like I don't know. It's a thing. I just like I won't drink it. It grosses me out, and it's cold. The coffee on top is cold, and I don't know. It's not for me. So I always just say politely, no, thank you. When somebody offers to get me a coffee, I will go get my own coffee when I want a coffee.
2: So Jeanette, what happened with your tea?
3: It was a coworker, and he got there before I did, so it was sitting on my desk when I got to work, and I'm very thankful for it. But I seen the spilt tea on it, so what I have a kettle in my office, so I just dipped Kleenex in the kettle water, and I wiped it clean, and then I drank it.
2: Oh, you won't even like just take the lid off and just drink right from the cup that way?
3: No, because it gets cold too fast. I need my tea scalding hot.
4: I fully agree with you.
5: I have a new pet peeve of coffee shops,
4: which is,
5: don't use scented hand cream and then touch the lids, because now every time I take a sip, all I'm tasting is your hand cream.
4: Don't they wear gloves?
5: No.
4: No?
2: Nah.
4: They don't, huh?
2: That's a great point, though, Maury.
5: Because, so yesterday my lid tasted like lavender.
4: How much cream are they using back there?
2: Well, it depends on... It depends. First of all, that's what she said. Second of all, I guess maybe it depends on the brand, because some brands, like their scented lotions are way more scented than others.
4: Could it be the soap that they have to wash their hands with?
5: No, that wouldn't be a lavender soap.
2: Why not?
4: Why not?
5: I mean, one would think that businesses would use unscented soap.
4: Well, maybe they don't, though.
2: Or maybe that person has like lavender scented hand sanitizer.
4: Yeah. Okay. So if you had the choice, then right, if somebody was going to make your coffee and they were going to use like lavender soap,
2: yes,
4: or not wash their hands, what are you choosing?
6: Oh. Lavender soap.
2: Yeah, I'm gonna say lavender soap.
4: You are, huh?
2: Yeah. I would go with lavender soap.
4: No, not me.
2: You were going dirty, unwashed hands?
4: Yeah.
2: You don't know what kind of stuff happened before? I'm not saying like everyone's like this, but...
4: No, doesn't matter.
2: Like, what if they had like a crazy butt itch and they had to stick their hand like inside of their pants?
5: But at least the lid...
4: Inside of their pants?
2: Yeah, to get like right on the skin.
5: But at least the lid won't smell.
4: Okay.
2: And then they go and they make your coffee.
4: No. But we're not talking. Okay, that's out of bounds.
2: Okay, what if they went to the washroom?
4: What if they're just a normal person who doesn't have a finger up their ass at work?
2: Okay,
4: right. Like, let's just say that.
2: What if they went to the washroom but they didn't wash their hands?
4: I don't know that.
2: Yeah,
4: I don't know.
5: Why don't we just keep it normal? They scratch their head.
4: They're just a normal person. Let's just say it's a normal person living a normal life.
2: I don't care what you did.
4: Working at a coffee shop.
2: I do not care. It could be a scratch on the head,

0: a scratch on the ass. You didn't wash your hands after using the washroom. I am all day, every day, still picking lavender soap hands over unwashed hands.
1: So if you go into a coffee shop, do you want somebody to wash their hands before they make your coffee?
0: Good point, because I've never even thought of that.
1: They don't.
2: How about just let me take the lid? Like, push the cup over without a lid, and I'll put the lid.
1: Fair. That's fair, too. But you don't know what they're doing. You've never seen somebody wash their hands right before they made your coffee?
0: You're right. I've seen that, like...
1: You're as dirty as I am.
2: But there's a sign that says, wash your hands.
0: Thank you for using the word properly, Ross.
1: You're very welcome.
0: Appreciate that. Jeanette, you're the best. How long have you been listening to the Ross and Mocha Show for?
3: Oh, probably a good 10 years.
0: Yeah. Well, we appreciate every single minute that we get to share with you. Thank you for always choosing Roz and Mocha. We will always answer your texts, always answer your phone calls, always answer your DMs, and we would love to have you on the show again, because you know we just love having people on the Roz and Mocha Show.
1: And I'm not saying don't wash your hands. Like, I don't have some sort of weird fetish.
0: Oh, yeah. No.
1: Right?
0: Yeah.
1: Yeah, like, it's not a kink.
0: No, like, wash your hands.
1: Thank you. Like, yes, I'm just saying.
0: Because if not, we assume that you are?
1: Dutty.
0: Hey! Jeanette, before we let you go, between Roz and Mocha, who's your favorite?
3: It's Mocha.
0: Woo! Love you, girl.
3: Love you, guys. Bye.
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5: Good Friday morning. Shem and Chloe here from the Roz and Mocha Show. Chloe, how are you doing?
6: I'm doing great that it's Friday.
5: It sure is. And we should say that summer vacations for us are done.
6: Done.
5: That's it. That is it. Yep.
6: But I'm excited to get back into it, you know?
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6: Yes.
5: 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He seems to be in a mood, and I mean, like, a good mood.
6: Like, a great mood.
5: 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So I'm excited about that. Are you, Chloe?
6: I'm pumped.
5: Let's get it going. It's Kiss 925.
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2: Hey, question for you.
3: Go.
2: Do single guys smell different than guys who are hooked up?
4: What? Say that again?
2: Do single guys smell differently than guys who are in relationships?
4: I don't know.
2: They say that that is actually the case.
4: Well, like, so, single guys wear more cologne or something?
2: No, it's not because single guys have worse hygiene or single guys wear more cologne. They probably do in both of those situations.
4: Axe body spray. Is that the answer?
2: But it's because single men produce more testosterone, which leads to, some would say, a nastier body odor. But that doesn't hurt them in any way, because in the same study, women smelled a bunch of single guys' shirts and married guys' shirts. And even though the married guys smelled better, apparently the women were attracted to the single guy smell, because that is evolution and how we're supposed to be attracted to the single of the species, so you can hook up and reproduce and everything else. So it's actually somewhat of a turn on, I guess.
4: Oh.
2: To have like a pungent, testosterone-y type masculine smell that only single dudes can.
4: Oh, you're married.
2: Yeah, you're married.
4: What are you up there wooing for?
2: Anyway, what did you do? Go out on the street and have people smell you, or you smell people? A little bit of both. Okay, that's not. That doesn't sound
4: like a lawsuit on
2: all
4: our hands.
2: That legal, but okay.
5: Now, Roz, I think this study is unfair for me to answer because you will always smell single. Hi, what's your name?
6: Oh, hi, wow. I'm Ashley.
5: What are your thoughts on this?
6: I, for one, like to consider myself a bit of a smell aficionado. And I think that it's.
5: Because you knows what's up. You knows what's up. You get it?
6: Thank you. Yeah. Yes. Thank you. Noses are what smell. So that's why you said that.
3: Yep.
6: Wow. I think that men who are single may smell differently from men who are in a relationship. But really, I think it's in the nose of the beholder. You know, substance to a person goes deeper than scent.
5: Okay, what are your thoughts on this study?
7: I'm not really sure. I've never really experienced the scent of a single man versus a man in a relationship. But probably single men just reek of desperation. Sure.
5: How would you describe that smell if you were to describe that smell? What would it smell like?
7: Probably smells like it's trying to buy me a drink and I don't want one.
3: Oh,
8: so I think that it's actually pheromones that people are giving off because you're single, you're wanting to attract people, so your body and biology is reacting to that and it's sending messages out to the universe.
5: How would you describe a single man's smell?
8: I think a single man's smell is like a little musky, but not too much. Something that gives the air of testosterone mixed with a little bit of dirt.
5: Okay, can I smell you and see if you're single?
8: Sure.
5: Okay, unzip.
8: What?
5: Your jacket.
8: Oh, okay.
5: Ready? Here we go. Okay. I'm going to say single.
8: You got it.
3: Wow.
5: Yeah, man. Oh, if only I was single, this would be great.
8: Am I attracting you anyways?
5: With that smell? Yeah. Ooh. Excuse me. Can you roll down your window for a sec?
3: Oh, no.
5: Do you mind if I smell you to see if you're single? Because there's a study that says...
3: Get the f*** out of here.
5: Okay, sorry, just a quick sniff.
3: Out of here.
5: Okay, what are your thoughts on this study?
9: I think everyone just smells, to be honest.
5: Have you been around a lot of single men to tell the difference?
9: Oh, yeah, no, I play D&D, so, oh, yeah. Either single or with someone, no, they all smell.
5: Excuse me, can I smell you?
3: Yeah, sure.
5: Okay, because there's

0: study that said single men have a stronger smell than non-single men. What are your thoughts on that?
1: I don't know. It might be some sort of a repellent or something on the guys who have relationships, and other guys just smell better for everyone else, I guess.
0: Okay, so unzip, I'm going to smell your jacket, and I'll see if you're single or not, okay?
1: Okay. How do I smell?
0: You smell like you just took a shower, but I'm going to say single.
1: Okay, you're wrong.
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1: But I appreciate that.
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0: again taking over the entire country with the biggest tracks and remixes and a party vibe you won't get from anywhere else. 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We're going to get things started like this. DJ Climax, how are you kicking things off?
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0: tradition that's been going on for years and a party that the entire country is invited to. 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

0: It's the Roz and Mocha Mix with DJ Climax, your Friday morning party, your Friday morning tradition. And if this is the first time locking it in, then you're going to want to make sure that you are here every Friday at 8 a.m. Now, hearing our voices right now does not signify that the party is coming to an end. 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Who is kicking things off?
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3: Happy Friday. Shout out to my daughter, Maddie, on her last day of summer camp. Have so much fun today, pretty girl. Mom and Dad love you so much. It's Friday.
4: Hi, this is Matt from Cambridge. I'm calling from Air Liquide. I want to send a shout out to my boys, Vikas, Nick, Mike, Ray, and Thule. Happy Friday.
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0: thank you all for partying with us. And just know that the party does not end. We got the Set It Off Mix Show happening tomorrow night, 8 o'clock, with DJ Climax and Shem of the Roz and Mocha Show. It is the perfect way to spend your Saturday night, no matter what you got going on. Until then, we get to hang out a little bit longer. 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
2: Roz and Mocha's DM deep dive. When you have nothing to say, why do you always say it to us?
3: Once again, we are jumping into the DMs to see what you are sending in to us.
4: Chloe, what do we got in the DMs today?
5: Mayo says, if you guys had to swap homes and stay at each other's houses for a week, who would you choose? And you would be staying with whoever lives there. So if it's family, someone's partner, pets, a roommate, etc.
3: Oh, I'm staying at Roz's house. Because I get along with his family.
5: Okay.
4: I'm staying alone at Shem's condo.
6: Oh. Smart.
5: That is also smart.
3: You wouldn't want to be around people, though, for a week?
4: No.
3: Or whatever?
4: Oh. No.
6: More people now.
4: No. Because my choices are, I would just play in your lawn for the week and just mow your grass and everything else.
3: I'd appreciate that.
4: As disrespectful as that is to mow another man's lawn.
3: Oh, no. I'd welcome it.
4: Okay. I would. Maury's, I cannot. Matthew, no, but the dog. Right? Uh-huh. I'm walking a dog.
3: We got two dogs at our house.
4: Yeah, it's not going to be my turn to walk the dog, right? Like, it's just
7: like rain. You wouldn't be allowed to. Matthew walks the dog.
4: Yeah, it's fine. I couldn't. it's not for me.
7: Also, you'd be vice president of the condo board.
4: No. I wouldn't be you. I would just be staying at your place. Chloe's place, no.
3: Chloe got a roommate, too.
5: She's great. We used to party together.
4: How old's your roommate?
5: She's a year older than me.
4: So that makes
3: 25?
5: 25.
3: Bro,
5: 26.
3: You can't do that. No. You can't do that.
4: I think I'm going.
5: She'll take shots with you.
4: Chloe, you think I'm going to go stay at a condo with your 25-year-old roommate? No. Shem's place all day. He's got all the services.
7: That's far away.
6: What about your cottage? Is that on the line?
4: No, just my city. Anyway.
6: Yeah.
4: Just the house in the city, not the country.
3: Damon, where are you living?
7: Chloe's.
5: Okay.
3: Chloe, where are you living?
5: Oh, this one's difficult. Because my immediate answer would be Shem's because he is alone, but it's so far and I don't drive. So I feel like Maury's is the most convenient.
7: You'd get along with Matthew.
5: And I feel like I would. So I'm going to go Maury's.
3: Okay, Shem, where are you living?
6: Roz's estate. Yeah. Country estate.
5: Yeah. So the country estate is not on the list.
6: It's on mine.
4: It's on Shem's.
3: Next DM, please.
5: Christina says, my son is in his 20s and is 6'5". Clothes are always an issue, especially T-shirts. I was listening to the podcast where you were talking about shirts shrinking.
4: Yeah.
5: Roz and Shem, where do you purchase your T-shirts? Length is necessary, not so much width. Oh. Suggestions, please. Shem, you can sit this one out.
6: Wow. I am tall, you know.
3: Yeah. So where do you get your tall shirts from, Shem?
6: Honestly, mostly in the States.
3: Oh, okay. Wow.
6: I mostly shop in the States.
3: Wow, so Christina,
6: for the most part.
3: Make a trip across the border.
6: Sorry.
4: Okay, so I found a T-shirt that I bought online, and I'm trying to remember where I bought it. Because I don't like a tight neck T-shirt, right? Mm. I like the neck on my T-shirts. I like them to be a little bit looser.
3: Or a V-neck.
4: I don't wear V-necks anymore.
3: Oh, no?
4: I wear big round necks, but not V-necks anymore. But I like a loose, sort of like a big loose neck on a T-shirt, uh-huh. right? Like a scoop neck kind of thing. And I found this T-shirt online, and I got one just to try it out. And it's nice and long, like it's super long. Mm-hmm. And the neck is exactly the way that I wanted it to be. And I tried it on, and it fits great. And in doing research, I think that it's an LDS shirt.
3: LDS?
4: Yeah, Latter-day Saints.
3: Stop
4: it. You know how the Mormons wear like church sanctioned underwear?
3: Yeah.
4: Like if you Google a picture and you have to wear it. Like if you Google a picture right now of Mitt Romney, like if you Google Mitt Romney undershirt, because he's a heavy Mormon and he wears them and you can see them underneath his suit shirts, right? Like if you Google Mitt Romney, who ran for president of the United States of America, you can see how deep the swoop neck is on his.
3: Oh yeah, wow,
4: right.
3: Look at that.
4: And that's LDS underwear. And the problem with LDS magic underpants is that you can't buy them unless you are part of the church. But I think I stumbled upon a website.

0: site that sells like off-brand magic underpants.
1: So Google Temple Garment.
0: You can't buy them, though.
1: No, but so that they could see what
0: yes,
1: it looks like.
0: Yeah. Yeah. And there was a big thing because they started making temple garments, the undershirts with no sleeves. And it was a huge thing in the Mormon community. So anyway, it's nice and long. So if you can get your hand on an LDS temple garment undershirt, I think that that's the way to go because they're nice and fitted, but not too tight. The fabric was heavenly.
2: Can't you just go to like, you know, at the mall, they have like those big and tall stores?
0: No, because they're too wide. Right? Like the problem.
2: Wait, is it like big and tall? Like you can't just get like a big shirt
0: no,
2: or like
0: there is
2: a
0: no,
2: tall
0: there,
2: person shirt?
0: No, because when I was a kid, right? Chubby kids, the actual fitting was, the category was husky. Right?
2: Yeah. Can't
0: and,
2: do that now.
0: Yeah, no. And that was like, you would look on the tag and it would say like husky. And that was for chubbier kids. There was never been anything for taller kids. And what I found is that in a t-shirt, say, and maybe it was the same thing with you, Shem, but in a t-shirt, the difference between a medium and an extra large is only width.
3: Yeah, it's totally
0: it's width.
3: Width. Never
0: it's
3: length.
0: It's not length.
3: Yep, agreed.
0: So finding one thing that I did find, though, that really, really helped me years ago was the fit and cut of a t-shirt that I liked was I searched skater length.
2: Oh, okay. There you
0: right?
2: go.
0: And that brought me into a world of long t-shirts because skaters liked those long t-shirts, right? So when they were bent over, it didn't crawl up the back, right? So skater length or LDS temple garments.
2: Okay.
0: That's my
2: there
0: hot
2: you go,
0: tip.
2: Christina. Thank you, everyone, for all of your DMs. We'll do this on the show again tomorrow. So keep the DMs coming in. Thank you, Chloe.
4: Thanks.
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0: list.
1: This is Roz and Mocha Reloaded.
2: I found this list. It's title reads, the most used slang for every generation that I'd like to go through with you guys. The silent generation, born 1928 to 1945. The most popular slang. Y'all ready for this?
3: Why don't you tell us?
4: Tell silent us generation, Maureen.
2: Yeah, you can't. Cat's pajamas.
3: Roz used that last week.
4: No, I did not.
2: Which means excellent or stylish, yeah. Chloe. The cat's pajamas.
3: I've used that.
4: I think you could have figured
5: that out. You've used that, Maury?
3: Yeah. I have used that one.
5: Oh, my
2: scram
5: God.
2: Means go away quickly. Everybody knows that. Moxie, which means courage or nerve. Jalopy.
4: Yeah.
2: Which means old or beat up car.
4: You never heard any of these before?
2: I've heard of jalopy.
4: Yeah.
2: Scram, everybody knows.
4: Of course.
2: Not Moxie never or cat's Moxie. Cat's pajamas.
4: Cat's pajamas?
2: Uh-huh.
4: No?
3: The bee's knees?
2: Bee's knees. I don't know what generation that's from. What's that mean, though? What's the definition?
4: Roz? Like means when something's great. Something's the bee's knees.
2: Okay. slang. Popular slang for boomers. Born between 1946 and 1964. Groovy.
4: Yeah.
2: Which means cool or stylish. Okay. Far out. Something that's amazing.
4: Yeah.
2: Bummer, which is disappointing or bad. Gen X, 1965 to 1980. Phrases like, or words like, fresh, which mean cool or impressive.
4: Mm.
2: Right on.
4: Yeah.
2: Basically, you're saying like exactly. Epic, which is huge or amazing. People still use epic now, right?
5: No.
2: Millennials, 1981 to 1996. OMG, we all know what that is. Lit, which is excitement or excellent.
4: Mm.
2: Bae, B-A-E. Term of affection.
4: That was a stupid one.
2: Gen Z. Anyone born between 1997 and 2012. Chloe, this is for us.
5: Yep.
2: Riz.
5: Riz, okay.
2: Right? Charisma or charm.
5: Yeah.
2: No cap,
5: yeah.
2: Which means, Chloe?
5: Like you're not lying.
2: Yeah, no lie.
5: Yeah.
4: Okay.
2: Or sus.
5: You're suspect.
2: Right.
5: You're suspicious.
2: Or shady.
5: Yeah.
2: And finally, we have Generation Alpha. Anyone born from 2010 plus. Of course, there is Skibbity.
4: What does that mean?
5: Skibbity's a weird one. I don't think I even understand that.
2: Skibbity could mean good, bad, cool, anything.
4: Use it in a sentence.

0: Doppelganger, you know what that is, right?
1: Doppelganger?
2: No, I don't know that one, actually.
0: It's like a unflattering lookalike.
2: Oh.
0: Like Sterling K. Brown would call Shem his doppelganger.
1: I don't think he would.
0: Right?
2: So it's like doppelganger.
0: Or Draymond Green would call Shem his doppelganger.
3: Gotcha. Okay, now it all makes sense. Right? Thank you.
0: And of course, most popular slang for Gen Alpha, you know we were going to get here eventually.
4: Yeah.
3: But that doesn't mean anything, though.
0: No, nonsensical.
2: Yeah.
3: Yeah, but all those other things mean something.
0: Yeah, but so does...
4: 9-6-7!
0: Which means it's fun to say.
3: No. I don't mean to get all boomer. But that doesn't make any sense.
0: Okay, boomer.

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2: Maddie, hello. It's your boyfriend's Roz and Mocha.
3: Hello, how's it going?
2: Good, girl. How are you?
3: I was just calling to say thank you because I was recently in the ICU and you guys got me through that tough time.
4: Oh, wow.
2: What happened? Are you... I mean, only if you're comfortable to share.
4: I mean, you're welcome.
3: Yes, I can share. So I hadn't been feeling well, went to the doctor, and it turns out my blood pressure was double what it should be. So
4: when you say double what it should be, like what is what is high blood pressure? Like what was it? Do you know?
3: I think when I was admitted, it was 255.
2: How old are you?
4: Jesus.
3: 28.
2: Let me look this up. So average 28-year-old is generally around 110 over 68. And you were at a what?
3: 255.
2: Holy! What was making your blood pressure go up so high?
3: So they don't know. They're still testing. But it was just like a surreal moment for me. It kind of really taught me, if you're not feeling well, go to the doctor.
2: Mm-hmm. Wow. So what'd they do? They have to give you like pills or anything to bring the blood pressure down?
3: They did. I'm stable now, thankfully, and I'm feeling much better. Uh-huh. But it was definitely like a wake-up call for me, too.
4: What did it feel? What did it feel like? Like, what was the symptom?
3: So it was very strange. Every 2 weeks, almost to the day,

0: I was getting nausea and bad headaches, but I just didn't think anything of it. But other than that, I didn't feel anything.
1: How about your eating or sleep? Was all that, any of that thrown off?
0: I didn't realize at the time, but it definitely was.
2: Yeah. Okay, so you wanted to thank us.
0: Yes, okay. Pretty much.
1: Okay, how long were you in the ICU for?
0: Just about a week.
1: Okay, right. And what, you listened to the show or to the podcast, to the radio?
0: Both. So I listened to the live show in the mornings, and then I'd put the podcast on when no one was visiting.
1: Gotcha. Okay. And how many episodes were you able to get through?
0: Oh, I think I got through about 30 or 40 of them.
2: Oh, my God.
0: I listened all day.
1: What about the history of Roz and Mocha, the 6-part docuseries?
0: Yes, I loved it.
1: Yeah.
2: And if anybody hasn't heard that yet, please go and do that. Like, if you have any questions of how this show started or how Mocha and I met or Damn It Maury, Cheesecake, all of it, go and listen to it. It's 6 1-hour episodes, and it's a fantastic docuseries, and it's all there. Like, if you have any questions.
0: It was amazing.
2: So, but you're doing fine now then, right?
0: Yes, thank you.
2: Okay.
1: Right, how's that blood pressure? You got to monitor every day?
0: I try to not stress myself about it. The doctor said check every other day if you have to, but
1: yeah.
2: The second most important thing is that you're doing great. The most important thing is that we get credit for your recovery.
0: You guys were very helpful. Thank you very much.
1: Okay. Just say yes, Maddie. You know this show. Roz just wants to hear you say yes.
2: I just need the credit. That's all.
1: Maddie, love you so much. Thank you for reaching out. Really happy again that you're doing so much better. And we'll end this call the way we do, you know, pretty much every phone call between Roz and Mocha. Who is your favorite?
0: See, this question stresses me out. I picked Roz last time, so I'll pick Mocha this time.
1: Oh, hey, look at that. Blood pressure going down. You made Roz's blood pressure go up. Love you, Maddie. Have a good day.
0: Love you. Thank you.
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of course, gets the cash, and it's in the form of a long, passionate smooch. When you hear it playing out, don't worry, I'll tell you closer to the time. 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
0: 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Top of the morning, Tia. Hope you're doing well on this lovely Friday. Well, the fact that it's Friday just makes it lovely by default, doesn't it? So here's the deal. You're waiting for a long, passionate, trumpety, wheezy-type smooch to play out, and that's when you text the keyword money to 925555, and you'll be entered into the draw for your chance to win $10,000 on September 4th with Roz and Mocha. Not only that, at some point throughout the show, I will be giving out $100 just because I feel like it to one of you. Could be you. $100 into the weekend, nice dinner somewhere. Maybe take your special someone to the movies, get some overpriced snacks from the theater. You'll be able to afford it. The Kiss the Cash sound coming up in about 20 minutes time. You know what to do. Just keep your Kiss 92.5. Right now it's Tyler Shaw. Run to you. 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
2: If you just joined me, welcome to the show. Don't worry, I was wasting time till you got here. I love saying that. You're only two songs away from the Kiss the Cash smooch playing out. And when you hear that long, puckered up kiss trumpeting out of your radio, that's when you text 925555 with the keyword money. I'll say it again. It's not Kiss. It's not Cash. Kiss the Cash, just the name of the game. The keyword is money. And that's what gets you into that draw to win $10,000 on September 4th. Two songs time. 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They're ready. Right now, it's Bangs & Ronks with headphones on Kiss 925.

Mooch did play out a few minutes ago. And if you texted the keyword money to 925555, good on you. You're in that draw for 10 grand on September 4th. But if you didn't, fear not. There's another one coming up in the next hour and every hour till 7 p.m. tonight. Also, at some point throughout the show, I will be picking one of those names that texted through, could be you, and hand you $100 headed into the weekend just because I'm feeling generous today. So listen out for that as well. Right now, here's Americans. I almost said, here's American Styles with Harry Girls. Oh, man. You know what I'm trying to say. Harry Styles, American Girls on Kiss 925.

0: Hey, I'm Ed Sheeran.
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2: That was our very own Charlotte Carden, The Way We Touch on Kiss 92.5. Almost 11 o'clock, which means almost another Kiss the Cash smooch playing out, and that's another chance for you to get into the draw to win $10,000 on September 4th with Kiss the Cash. But don't worry, I got your back. As always, I'll be letting you know closer to the time when I'll be playing that smooch out, so you can get your texting thumbs at the ready and text money to 925-555 the moment you hear it. Right now, here's Rosé with the legendary Bruno Mars. Appetit.

0: Eastern European, Ukrainian kind of place. And their thing is that they have live bands going on from, I don't know, late afternoon all the way to the wee hours of the night. If you haven't been there, check it out. Awesome place. The food is fantastic too. But what's yours? 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
2: I told you, I always got your back by giving you countdowns as to when I'm going to be playing that Kiss the Cash smooch. 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
2: 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So don't worry if you missed it. Plenty more where that came from. 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
2: Ooh, we're edging ever closer to lunchtime. I'm sure you're getting hungry by now, or maybe if you're like me, you don't even eat lunch. But regardless of whether you do or not, coming up in the noon o'clock hour is 30 minutes of throwbacks, plus the throwback battle where I give you two throwback songs head-to-head, and you get to decide which one I play out. Not only that, we still have the Kiss the Cast sound doing the rounds. Another one is going to be playing out in the next hour. Plus, I will be giving $100 to one of you who texted. Could be you, heading into the weekend just because I feel like it. So just keep it Kiss 92.5. Right now, here's Magic Jordan, Waves of Blue.

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2: I always found the song quite interesting. Hate that I made you love me. Sorry that I didn't even try. My goodness gracious. Well, if you don't mind me saying, Ariana, that's a bit on the self-centered side, don't you think? I feel sorry for whoever that was. Anyway, we're edging ever closer to lunchtime, and that means another Kiss the Cash sound playing out, 30 minutes of throwbacks, and the throwback battle. All coming up in the next few minutes. Just keep it KISS 92.5.

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3: We have officially entered the realm of 30 minutes of throwbacks right here on Kiss 92.5. Going back in time with tunes is one of the most awesome segments of the show, to be honest. And with the icing on top of icing, we've got, of course, the throwback battle coming up in a few songs' time. So just keep it Kiss 92.5, and let's kick off the hour with Pharrell Williams and an absolutely beautiful tune, Happy, on Kiss 92.5.

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0: We're edging ever closer to the throwback battle where I give you two throwback songs and you get to decide which one I play out according to your votes, of course. Stick around for that. In the meantime, here's Kelly Clarkson. I always liked her. She always had this positive vibe. I don't know why. Ever since, I don't know, her American Idol days. You're stronger on Kiss 92.5. You know.

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1: Oh, look what time it is. It's time for the Throwback Battle. Friday edition. Two throwback songs going head to head, and you've got all the power. You get to decide which one I play out in a few minutes' time by your votes. Throwback song number one is Kesha with Blow versus throwback song number two, Destiny's Child, Survivor. I sort of have an inkling as to which one's going to win, but doesn't matter what I think or say. It's all up to you. Shoot me a text, and the one that gets the most votes, as always,
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1: Yeah, I figured as much. The results for the throwback battle are in. And come on, you knew which one was going to win, didn't you? Throwback song number one was Blow by Kesha versus throwback song number two, Survivor by Destiny's Child, which took it by an absolute landslide. 95% of the votes versus only 5% of the votes for Kesha. Of course, it's the musical monster that was known as Destiny's Child. Here's Survivor on KISS 92.5.

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2: So when's that Kiss the Cash sound coming up? In exactly 2 songs time. 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The moment you hear that smooch, you text the keyword money to 925555. I've said it once, I've said it twice, I've said it 1,000 times, but I'll say it again. Kiss the Cash is just the name of the game. The keyword that you text is money. 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That does not get you into the draw. Keyword money is what gets you in the draw to win $10,000 on September 4th. 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Not only that, I'm going to go into that pool of texters and pick one, it could be you, and hand you $100 heading into the weekend. 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Just keep it KISS 92.5.

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2: 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Where do you work, if you don't mind me asking? Or what do you work?
3: I work at Central Glass and Mirror. 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
2: Well, I got some news for you. Congratulations. You won yourself $100 heading into the weekend just because I felt like giving it to you today.
3: Oh my God, thank you. 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
2: No worries. 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
3: I have no idea.
2: Okay. Okay, well, just give me something, anything. Come on, it's $100. The world is going to be your oyster tonight.
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2: 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And before I let you go, can you do me a favor and say, Kiss 92.5, I love you.
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2: In two songs' time is going to be another chance for you to get your name into the draw to win $10,000 on September 4th with Kiss to Cash Part 2, the sequel, The Quest for More Money. Again, that's not the official name. 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So please don't go around saying, I want to win that 10 grand with Kiss to Cash Part 2, The Quest for More Money. That extra subtitle is just between us. Anyway, in two songs' time, you'll hear that smooch, and then you text money to 925-555. And the first of those two songs is our very own Jamie Fine with Homesick. It's Kiss 92.5. I'm just

0: Ed.
1: Hey, I'm Ed Sheeran.
0: Is back. 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
2: Did the Kiss the Cash long squeaky smooch play out a few minutes ago? Absolutely it did. Did you text the keyword money to 925555? I hope you did. And does that mean you're in the draw for $10,000 come September 4th? It absolutely does. But if you didn't, don't worry. Another one's coming up in the next hour. Well, if you hadn't noticed, it is Friday, TGIF. I would imagine a lot of yous are heading out tonight to sort of unwind, maybe have a few drinks, party, have a nice dinner somewhere. I certainly am, but there is that one place right here in our fair city of Toronto that I realized I frequent more than any other place. That place is called Drom Taberna on Queen Street West. It's sort of a Ukrainian Eastern European establishment. Their food is absolutely fantastic, but their shtick is that they have live bands, especially on the weekend, round the clock. But what's your place that you like to go to more often than not on weekends? Shoot me a text, 925555.
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2: Zara Larsson with Lush Life right here on Kiss 92.5. Almost 2 o'clock, which means almost time for yet another Kiss the Cash smooch playing out on your radio. 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Got it? Good. Right now, here's Zayna with Hooked. It's Kiss 92.5.

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1: I realized something about Bruno Mars. Just hear me out for a second. 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That's one side of him. And the other side is the more party time. Sing and dance and glitter, pop and champagne. Why doesn't he sing about something mundane like taxes? I don't know. Anyway, that was, of course, Bruno Mars with I Just Might. 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
2: That was an absolutely beautiful love song from Alex Warren, Ordinary, on Kiss 92.5. So, when is that Kiss the Cash smooch playing out? Five songs time. One, two, three, four, five. Count them. What does it sound like, you ask? I'm glad you did. You can't miss it. It's sort of a long one of these. But way longer. You'll know it when you hear it. 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In five songs time, just keep your Kiss 925. Right now, here's Preston Pablo, 'cause I do.

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2: Inching ever closer to that Kiss the Cast sound playing out in this hour. And by ever closer, I mean in two songs time. I already gave you that warning three songs ago, and I said it would be in five songs time. Now that the three songs have played out, if the math adds up, and it does, in two songs time, you should be hearing that long, passionate, trumpety smooch. And that's when you text the keyword money to 925555. I have to mention it again and again and again. What is it? That Kiss the Cash is just the name of the game. The keyword is money. Whenever that smooch plays out, I get at least 20% of the texts saying Kiss or Cash. That will not get you into the draw. Money is what will get you in the draw for $10,000 on September 4th. Two songs. Keep it Kiss 925.
3: Waiting up next to you. Friday night, let me take you out. Show downtown what it's all about. Something kinda like we used to do. 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
2: Ella Langley, Cheese in Texas on Kiss 92.5. I can't help it. Whenever I hear this song, I have to jump into a southern accent. Actually, you probably don't know this. My dad grew up in Baton Rouge, Louisiana, so he had one of them southern accents going on. That's why you might sometimes hear a southern twang in the way I talk. Anyway, enough about my family history. That Kiss the Cat smooch played out before the song, and your task was to text the keyword money to 925555. And if you did so, good on you. You're in the draw for $10,000 on September 4th. And if you didn't, fear not. Our very own Sam is kicking off her show at 3, and she'll give you more chances throughout her show all the way up to 7 p.m. to get your name in that draw.

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0: I have a confession to make. I absolutely love this song. Here's a dude who really felt the breakup. My goodness gracious. But if you listen closely to the lyrics, it's sort of a half glass full kind of mentality, where if it wasn't for the breakup, he wouldn't have actually met the love of his life. 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
0: Thank you very much for joining me on the show. I'll be back tomorrow, the weekend, my usual slot, from noon o'clock to keep you company on the airwaves. And of course, giving you more chances to get your name into the draw to win that $10,000 on September 4th with Roz and Mocha. Kiss the Cash Part 2, The Quest for More Money. Coming up next is our unbelievably multi-talented Sam. She's also going to be giving you chances to get your name in the draw with Kiss the Cash once every hour during her show all the way up to 7 p.m. tonight. Not only that, she's going to be giving away around about the 6 o'clock hour two tickets to go see Ed Sheeran and live in concert at the Rogers Center on August 21st. And the way to get in that draw is to text the keyword ED, E-D to 925-555 the moment you hear any Ed Sheeran song. Have a fantastic Friday evening, an amazing weekend ahead. I'll catch you tomorrow at noon, and you know what to do. 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

0: juicy kiss. If you don't believe me, let me play it for you. Here it is. Yummy. Still going. Oh, when you hear that on Kiss 92.5, I want you to text money, your first and last name, to 925-555. I'm going to throw you in the draw for 10 grand on September 4th. Might just call you up because I love you and give you $100. I know I'm laying it on thick today. I got Lou in the studio.
1: Yeah.
0: Lou, come say hello.
1: Where's this one?
0: It's that one right there.
1: So many mics around.
0: So much stuff. So many things for me to mess up on a Friday. Yeah. How was your day today, Lou?
1: Fantastic. Thank you for asking. How's your day, Sam?
0: It's good now that I'm here with you. I need to know $10,000 is a lot of money.
1: Mm-hmm.
0: You see where I'm going with this?
1: I see where you're going.
0: I'm
1: going
0: to need to know how you would spend that 10 grand.
1: I have it all planned out.
0: Okay, I need to hear the
1: all
0: master
1: in
0: plan.
1: My head. I put a down payment on a Harley Davidson motorcycle.
0: You sound like my dad. Yep. My dad loves Harleys.
1: Well, I'm sure I'm close to his age, but yeah.
0: No. You know what? I endorse this as long as you take me for a ride on your Harley. Okay?
1: Will do.
0: Promise?
1: Absolutely.
0: That goes for anyone else who's entering our Kiss to Cash. If you win 10 grand and you don't take me out on your brand new Harley or boat or something, I'm not talking to you anymore. We'll have lots of kisses coming up throughout the show. I'm Sam McDade. I'm glad that you're here. And Lou, thanks for hanging with me.
1: Absolutely. My pleasure.
0: We got Taylor Swift. Why not? Kicking off the show, it's Opalites, Kiss 92.5. It's on my Hot Girl Walk playlist.
1: Oh, yeah. Ooh.

does. Treat you better on Kiss 92.5. Hey, it's Sam McDade. As you know, every day this week I've given away a $500 gift card to Shoppers Drug Mart, which is pretty impressive, I gotta say. You can get just about anything you want at Shoppers Drug Mart. I call it the adult happiest place on earth. And yesterday, I pretty much forgot about our pop word of the day. This is a game we play for the gift card. I'm gonna explain it to you in about 5 minutes. And then if somebody could text me at about 3:30, remind me, because that's when I'm going to give you the pop word of the day, 3:40. I promise this time around, I won't forget, okay? I mean, I might be late, but I'll try not to forget. Right now, we got Bruno Mars. This is Risk It All. It's right here on Kiss 92.5. I'm so happy you're with me. 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

Okay, as promised, I'm going to go over the rules for Pop Word of the Day for a $500 Shoppers Drug Mart gift card, which I want to give to you. Hey, it's Sam on Kiss 92.5. I think I learned my lesson yesterday, forgetting the Pop Word of the Day till the last second. I got to talk about it leading up to it more so I don't forget. You can always text me at 925-555, especially if you hear our Pop Word of the Day. I will give that to you at 3:40, okay? This word I will only reveal once and one time only. When I do, you got to wait to hear it sang in a song. For example, earlier this week, we had the word midnight. And then when Midnight Sun by Zara Larsson played, you would text midnight to 925-555. Gets you in the draw, and we will reveal our winner shortly after the song plays. Again, it's $500 to Shoppers Drug Mart. 3:40 is when I'm going to tell you what our Pop Word of the Day is. Good luck. Here's Calling. And that's right now on Kiss 92.5.

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0: Baby. That is one of my favorite songs on his new album. It's Niall Horan with Tastes So Good right here on Kiss 92.5. The new album, of course, is called Dinner Party. And when he was in studio, I asked him, where's the weirdest place you were ever inspired or ever wrote a song?
1: I wrote a chorus in my dreams one
0: what?
1: Night. Yeah.
0: Is it like one of those, what are they called? Like the dreams where you're like sleep paralysis?
1: Yeah, no, I don't
0: and
1: know.
0: The demon is singing like the song to you?
1: But I remember like, because usually I come up with a lot of stuff in my dreams.
0: Yeah.
1: And then wake up and go, I couldn't be bothered to like get the phone and do the thing. But this time I did. It was a song in my first album called The Tide.
0: And that was
1: And I wrote that in my sleep.
0: Everybody go back and listen to The Tide right
1: now. It's so strange when you think about it. I mean, The Tide and Paul McCartney talking about writing Yesterday in his sleep are two very different things.
0: Hey. You know, what I love the most about this is that we're talking about Niall Horan and his new music. And now we've got a new Harry Styles song to play for you. It's like my One Direction childhood fantasies are all coming to life. It's Harry, American Girls, right now on Kiss 92.5.

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Ain't that the truth? That's Tate McRae. She's All I Want to Be on Kiss 92.5. Did you see her at Lollapalooza or at Oceaga? Dips herself in gold, liquid gold to end her set. I've never been more obsessed with a person in my life. So yes, she is All I Want to Be. You're rocking with Sam McDade on Kiss 92.5, and in about 2 minutes and 46 seconds, to be exact, I'm going to give you a big, fat forehead kiss. All right, you know what to do. 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And if that's not enough, I could call you up instantly, give you $100 cash. All right? Devin Cole now, I got you. It's Kiss.

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0: $500 to Shoppers Drug Mart up for grabs. It could be yours. All you have to do is play pop word of the day. Okay, so here's our pop word. It is, and I'm only going to say this during this moment, okay? It's speed. S-P-E-E-D. Speed is our pop word of the day. When you hear that saying in a song on Kiss 92.5, I want you to text speed and your first and last name to 925-555. I could be calling you after the song it's associated with plays to give you a $500 Shoppers Drug Mart gift card. Let's go. All right, again, your pop word of the day. It's the last time I'm going to say it, even if you really ask nicely. It's speed, S-P-E-E-D. Make sure you're listening for that. Here's Tyler Shaw, Run to You. 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Can you read?

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1: Gotta say thank you to everybody who texted in to remind me of the pop word of the day. You are a real friend, I'm not gonna lie.
2: It's Kiss to Cash. You could win $10,000. One kiss
1: is all it takes. I wish I could be an even better friend and, of course, give you the pop word once again, but I can't. We've already said it. So what I can do is tell you a way you can qualify yourself for $10,000 before summer ends on September 4th. All you have to do is listen for this kiss. Oh, yeah. That's the stuff. When you hear that, I want you to text money, your first and last name, to 925-555. I'm going to throw you in the draw for that 10 grand, but also could call you right back up. Give you $100 just because, all right? Good luck. Zara Larsson right now. Here's Midnight Sun. Crank it up. It's on Kiss 925.

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Qualify yourself for 10 grand. Now's the time, okay? Coming up in 3.5 minutes. I'm going to give you a big smooch on the cheek, all right? And then text money, your first and last name, to 925-555. Here's Sophia Kamara on Kiss.

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0: you coming in or what?
1: All right, Barbie 2, the sequel. Apparently, there is a holdup in the creation process. Hey, it's Sam on Kiss 92.5. In 5 minutes, I'm going to tell you what the holdup is from us getting another great movie out of Margot Robbie. First, Mike DeMaro, Zagata, Take Me Away, My Love on Kiss.

0: One of the biggest movies ever, Barbie, the sequel to it may never, ever get made. They might never agree to make this movie.
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0: And there's a lot of reasons being reported as to why Barbie 2 is having a hard time getting off the ground when it should really be a no-brainer after all of Barbie's success. But the main thing, let me just Coles note this for you, is greed. It's just money, okay? And it's too bad because the movie was all about like doing the right thing and, you know, being confident and stuff. It's just like, it was such a good, wholesome, moral of the story-esque movie. And now it's getting tarnished by Hollywood. Certain people want too much money. And I'm sure you can guess. Those people include Margot Robbie, Ryan Gosling, Greta Gerwig, and her husband. If you're wondering how much they made the first time around, you're like, you know, maybe they had a pay cut, so they want a little bit of money now. That's not the case, okay? First time around, Margot Robbie made $50 million for starring in and producing Barbie. Her acting wage was $12.5 million. Ryan Gosling made the same. Greta Gerwig made tens of millions of dollars. And supposedly, now they are turning down, and I quote, life-changing money from Warner Brothers so that they won't make... They only have, like, I think a few more months before it reverts back to Mattel and the movie just won't get made, the rights to it. I hope they can come to some sort of an agreement because Barbie, thinking back on that time in the world,

0: Sheeran.
1: Hey, I'm Ed Sheeran.
0: Is back. And he wants you to. 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
0: And if you stay in the loop with Kiss, you can win your way in. 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

0: All right, I'm curious. When I say chicken flavored cookie, what do you think? What's your first thought?
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0: Chicken flavored cookie. I bet it wasn't yum. It wasn't my first thought. I was like, I got to see what this is all about. KFC and Oreo have collaborated to create a new flavor. The flavor is fried chicken. I don't know how I feel about this. The wafers, the outside, the dark part of the Oreo is the same. It's a classic traditional Oreo. It's the inside they've decided to change things up with. And while it doesn't actually contain any chicken, it is orange. And it has 11 herbs and spices. That's the flavor of it on the inside. Apparently, it's not going to be available in North America for a while. It's part of Oreo's playful time travel collection out of China. I kind of hope it just stays there. I don't need... There's some things in life you don't need. And fried chicken flavored Oreos, I'm going to say I don't need it. Miles.

Yeah, baby. One big, fat, juicy smooch, which I'm going to give to you in just a few minutes. Hey, it's Sam on Kiss 92.5, and this is Kiss to Cash, the easiest way for you to scoop up $10,000 as summer comes to a close. September 4th is the date that Roz and Mocha, your boyfriends, will be calling you up, hopefully to say you won $10,000. How cool would that be? Also, $100 up for grabs instantly, just because I love you. Make sure you're listening for this kiss. Oh, yeah. That's a long one. If you hear it, text money, your first and last name, to 925-555. I'll put you in that draw. Here's Taylor Swift now, The Fate of Ophelia. Crank it up. It's on Kiss 92.5.

God's plan. 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Hey, it's Sam. Have you seen everyone complaining online? It's all around the Toronto Blue Jays because Apple TV is broadcasting the game tonight. It's like a big game for them to come and scoop up on our friends over at Sportsnet. And I get why people are mad. Like, you know, it's not as accessible as Sportsnet, but still, I just thought it was funny. Everyone's complaining. Like, the Yanks are finally here, taking on the Yankees. And, you know, you got to go and do your free subscriptions and stuff. That's right, though. Sportsnet will still have you covered for lots of things Toronto Blue Jays. 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And that first pitch, by the way, starts at 7:15. We'll see who takes to the mound first. Right now, I got a little Ere for you. It's Harry Styles, American Girls, his newest. It's right here on KISS 92.5.

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1: Hi.
0: How's it going?
1: Good.
0: Sorry to hit you with the immediate nickname. What is your nickname, by the way?
1: It's actually Orchid. I don't go by Pat.
0: Oh, Orchid. I love that. That's a beautiful nickname.
1: Yeah.
0: Okay, well, Orchid, I just want to let you know you won $100! Talk about kicking off a Friday. What are you going to do with it?
1: I think I'm going to do gas like everybody else.
0: Yeah, girl. Well, you know, get the gas and then pick me up. We'll do something fun, okay?
1: Yeah, sure.
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TikTok on Kiss 92.5. Hey, it's Sam. Do you remember the band 303? Do you remember them? You would put your hands up in an O with your index fingers and thumbs, and then you'd have three fingers left on each side. That always blew my mind. Just me. Do you remember? Text me, 925-555. They came on my Hot Girl Walk playlist the other day. Couldn't believe how many collabs Kesha has with them. She was basically part of the band. Here's Zena now. It's Hooked. Kiss 92.5. Let's go.

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All right, if you're playing Pop Word of the Day, I'm sorry. I can't. If you missed it, I can't give it to you. My boss literally just left. He poked his head and he's like, I know you like to give hints, but remember, you can't say the pop word of the day again. So if you know what it is, you might find it very interesting that we just played the Biebs Speed Demon. You know what I'm saying? I'm going to get fired. $500 up for grabs to Shoppers Drug Mart, and we'll find out who wins that in like 5 minutes. Here's Preston Pablo on Kiss.

0: Hey, is this Jenny from the block?
1: Yes, it is.
0: Sam from Kiss 92.5. Jennifer, how's it going?
1: No way. No way.
0: Are you playing Pop Words for a $500 Shoppers Drug Mart gift card or what?
1: Yes. Yes.
0: You caught the pop word of the day. Do you know what it is?
1: Speed.
0: Speed. And do you know what song goes with that, Jennifer?
1: Oh, I know. Speed Demon.
0: Yes, Jennifer! You have won a $500 Shoppers Drug Mart gift card, girl!
1: Get out. That is so awesome. You know, and I'm going to split it with my friend because we play together all the time and we've just been waiting in the car before we went to the store to...
0: Oh, my God. You're a good friend.
1: ...to enter, so... Yeah, she'll be happy with that.
0: You
1: That's
0: know
1: so
0: what?
1: Great. Thank you so much.
0: Of course. The two of you could get some real good goodies for a girls' night in at Shoppers Drug Mart. I'm just going to put it out there.
1: You just made my weekend. Thank you so much.
0: Thanks to everyone who's playing along with Pop Words of the Day for that Shoppers Drug Mart gift card. I'm sure I'll be back. Don't worry. All right, we got Bruno Mars right now. I just...

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0: on who feels like they could absolutely run through a wall when Chapel Roan is playing Pink Pony Club. Like, I just love that song so much.
1: It's Kiss to Cash. You could win $10,000. One kiss is all it takes.
0: All right. I know you're waiting for a kiss. I'm not giving to you right now. Not yet. It sounds like this, though, when you hear it. Yep. Yep. It's kind of like a first kiss in high school. You know, it's long, it's awkward, it's kind of dry. Ew. It's Sam on Kiss 92.5. When you hear that kiss, text money. Your first and last name to 925-555. Why? Because you could win a whole lot of it. $10,000 to be exact on September 4th. Or I could just call you up, give you $100 because you know I love you. All right? Charlotte Cardin right now, The Way We Touch. Crank it up. It's Kiss 92.5. Let's go.

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0: Hello.
1: Hi, I'm looking for Eddie.
0: Yes, speaking.
1: Eddie.
0: How can I help you?
1: Eddie, it's your girl Sam McDay from Kiss 92.5. How's your day going?
0: Oh, I'm getting closer to quitting time for the next 20 minutes.
1: I love it. Well, you know what, Eddie? I just wanted to toss something out there. Consider it thinking out loud, if you will. But you're going to sing really loud at Ed Sheeran, Eddie!
0: Man, I can't wait. Perry's going to be happy already.
1: Congratulations, Eddie. You are my second Ed to win Ed Sheeran.

0: tickets this week, which is wild to think about. Maybe Ed is just manifesting every other Ed in the world shows up at this concert. What do you think?
1: Man, I can hardly wait. I hope it's going to be more Best Friends Concert 2026, including BTS very soon.
0: We'll soon see, Sam.
1: Thank you.
0: Anytime, Eddie. And congratulations to everyone who won this week. And if you didn't, don't worry. We got more tickets coming up next week for a whole lot of fun stuff. Here's Missing You, Frank Walker, Nate Smith now on KISS 92.5. Congrats, Eddie.

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1: All right, I'm out of here. I'm going home. I want to stay and spend my Friday night with you, but I also really just want to go home. Can you relate? You know, you got to leave work. Also, Jeff Holland's coming in next, and he is making a whole lot of racket outside the studio, and I really think he wants in here, which I think is kind of rude. Maybe I should just take my time here. Make him wait. What do you think? No, I should go. I'll be back next week, okay, from 3 till 7. You and I can have some fun. And I hope that you have a phenomenal weekend and a safe one, too. Like I said, Jeff Holland is next. He might have some kisses for you for Kiss to Cash. Also, Lou, my buddy Lou, is going to be in all weekend. I know he was in all week. He sounded awesome. He was so much fun. But he will be back at his regular time slot. So make sure you're rocking with him, because I know for a fact, told me today, he'll be giving out kisses this weekend. Again, I'm Sam McDade on Kiss 92.5. And I love you, okay? Say it back. Here's the Biebs. It's Yukon. Kiss 92.5. See ya.

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2: Have you ever been given the boot, kicked out of some establishment, maybe even banned for life? What'd you do?
3: We were in Las Vegas. Our daughter lives there, and we took a flask, a huge, like, 1.5 liter flask of tequila. And
4: hang on a second. A 1.5 liter flask?
3: Yes, tequila.
4: That's cool. Not a flask. That's a whole bottle you got there.
3: Oh, yeah, and some. And 2 hours later, we're pretty ham. We take chariot rides over to the graveyard of neon signs.
4: Oh, yeah, that's a sweet spot. Yeah, yeah.
3: Awesome spot, but we lasted 7 minutes, and they asked us to leave.
4: So what did you do in that seven-minute time span that they asked you to leave?
3: We were very loud and being a little bit obnoxious. And we didn't really realize it was a museum, and all these people are looking at us.
4: Sounds like you had a good time. Even though it was only 7 minutes, it was a fun 7 minutes.
3: Oh, the whole night was fun. And what goes on in Vegas stays in Vegas.
4: Until you share it on a radio show, yep.
3: Until I just did. Thank you very much.
4: Take care. Thanks for the call.
3: Okay, bye-bye.
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2: Britt, have you been a good lady?
3: Oh, yes, definitely. I did text back and say my name is not, or my picture is not up there.
2: Ah, okay. Because I saw your text about the wall of shame. And many stores, grocery stores in particular, have walls of shame with photos of all the people who have stolen.
3: Yes. I actually was there this morning and I was like looking at them and I was like, oh my.
2: And if you live in a smaller community, I'm guessing the odds that you recognize some people on the wall of shame are pretty high.
3: Yeah, I personally didn't recognize anybody, but I'm sure somebody would.
2: Oh, yeah.
3: Yeah.
2: Have you ever been kicked out of a place or banned from somewhere?
3: Never. No.
2: Truly have been a good girl. Good for you, Britt.
3: Yeah, no.
2: I got kicked out of a bar once.
3: I've never even been kicked out of a bar in my younger years.
2: It was
3: never.
2: Such a silly thing, too. I don't think it warranted being kicked out. The DJ left the DJ booth, and it was just on a loop of... It wasn't even a song. It was like a bed, like a beat, right?
3: Yeah.
2: And this DJ, maybe he had IBS or something. He was gone for a while. So I slide my hand over into the booth, and I picked a couple songs out.
3: You were just trying to help out.
2: I thought I was helping the vibe, honestly. I got kicked out immediately. I wasn't banned, though.
3: Well, that's good.
2: And I don't think they have a wall of shame, thank goodness.
3: Right? It even has the, like, price of what they have stolen.
2: So you can judge them accordingly. I love it.
3: Yeah, absolutely.
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2: Hey, how's it going?
3: Good, good. Who's this?
2: Dean Flett.
3: What's going on, Dean?
2: So, I'm the $5 guy on TikTok. I borrow $5 off famous people, and I have a 90 million views on my TikTok. But anyway, the Oiler guy, I went up to him and I, hey, can I borrow $5? I didn't know you're not supposed to film in the casino, but word got out. People seen my video and I've been banned.
3: I've got so many questions, Dean. First of all, what is your shtick? You ask people for $5. Why are you doing that?
2: Yes. Because, you know, when you borrow $20, people will remember, hey, you owe me $20. But if you borrow $5, nobody ever remembers. So that's why I borrow $5. Hey, can I borrow $5?
3: So it's a get-rich-slow scheme.
2: I guess so, yeah, but it's not working out. But I've asked, like, Shania Twain, Wayne Gretzky, Connor McDavid, a bunch of major league players.
3: Oh, wow.
2: Yeah, it's crazy how just something stupid can get popular on social media.
3: Because people don't want to necessarily do stupid, but they want to watch stupid. That's what it is.
2: I know. Like, if you do something stupid or wrong, man, you'll get famous in seconds.
3: What's your TikTok? Let's give you another shout out here.
2: Dean Flett. Dean with two E's, E-E-N, Flett. I have over 300 million views on my videos.
3: Hey, Dean, if I ever meet you, I'll slip you $5.
2: All right. I'll hang it on my wall of fame. $5.

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2: Katie, what has ruined a birthday?
3: Well, Mother's Day for my son, my 9-year-old boy. He was born May the 9th. It's a big Mother's Day gift.
2: Yeah.
3: But every year when I have his birthday on the May 9th, it ends up being the day of Mother's Day this year or after, and nobody shows up.
2: Everyone's with mom.
3: Yeah. So this year, he had 3 kids show up.

0: he looks at me and he goes, Mom, where are my friends? And I'm like, they're all doing something, buddy. And I'm like, okay, I got to do this right next year.
1: Poor kid.
0: I know, right?
1: So what's the plan? You either do it a week early or a week later. How do you make amends here?
0: Well, I would say a week early, but it's such a busy time of the year, you know, with ball, lacrosse and all this.
1: Mm-hmm.
0: You kind of got to give and take. It's either a week early or a week late. Or maybe during the week one day after school for a couple hours.
1: See, I was thinking about this too as we're talking. My nephew's birthday is May 12th. Same deal. And they never have his birthday anywhere near Mother's Day because of that.
0: Yeah. He was super disappointed this year. I'm like, okay, I got to do this better. I got to figure it out for him.
1: How sad was that when your son looks at you and goes, Mom, where are all my friends?
0: Yep.
1: Heartbreaking. Poor kid.
0: Oh, I know, right?
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3: Waiting up next to you. Friday night, let me take you out. Show downtown what it's all about. Something kind of like we used to do. Break out the hills, break out the dress. 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
2: Hello?
3: Yo, I'm looking for Matt.
2: This is him.
3: Hey, buddy, it's Jeff. How you doing?
2: Good, how are you?
3: I'm good. Were you born on Remembrance Day?
2: I wasn't. I was born November 30th, but I know a lot of people that were born on that day, and that seems to be a pretty day to be born on, too.
3: And you have no say in the matter? You hope that your parents find a way to have you born on November 10th or 12th?
2: Exactly, right?
3: And there's no getting around it, right? You're born November 11th. It's like, sorry, that day is never going to be truly about you.
2: No, exactly. Like, you go to school, I mean, kids in school, they're all doing Remembrance Day stuff for ceremonies, and nobody really cares about your birthday on that day.
3: And it's the worst time and place to be like, what about me?
2: Right?
3: That's a good point. Thanks for bringing that up, man.
2: Yeah, no problem. Bye.
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0: 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Believe it.
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